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2: We are just going forward. We're attacking them tonight. And we're taking out all of their capability for anything having to do with the strait, with the Hormuz Strait. And I think in the end, we will end up just controlling the whole thing.
1: President Trump says the war is back on between the U.S. and Iran. U.S. Central Command launched a third consecutive night of strikes against the Iranian targets. And Trump announced the U.S. will restart a blockade of the Strait of Hormuz. President Trump says he will address the nation in a primetime speech on Thursday at 9 Eastern. Trump made the announcement on Truth Social, but provided no details about those remarks. His last primetime address came in April following the beginning of the war with Iran. Secretary of War Pete Hegseth is announcing a newly established joint task force to identify and prosecute leakers.
3: The Pentagon and the DOJ have created the task force as part of an effort to crack down on the disclosure of sensitive information. According to Hegseth, the War Department's Office of General Counsel will be able to request and receive information and records across the Pentagon regarding news media leak investigations. Hegseth posted a video on X.
4: The unauthorized disclosure of sensitive War Department information has the very real potential to cause exceptional grave damage to our national security.
3: Hegseth added, quote, access to confidential and secret information is a sacred trust, and those who betray that trust will be met with the full force of the law. I'm at Mattinson.
1: Multiple state attorneys general are reportedly preparing a lawsuit to attempt to block Paramount's planned merger with Warner Brothers Discovery.
5: The New York Times reports California is leading the lawsuit and will be joined by New York, Washington State, and Connecticut, among others. Reuters previously reported the states could sue as early as this week. The proposed $111 billion deal would be one of the largest media mergers in history. A reported draft to the lawsuit currently circulating argues the merger would harm competition in the market for so-called tentpole films, the expensive blockbusters that account for a large portion of studio revenues. I'm Daniel Martindale.
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1: USA Radio News, I'm Anthony Lucero. President Trump told Fox News the U.S. will reinstate a blockade of the Strait of Hormuz and charge ships for safe passage.
2: We'll become the guardian of the Strait. Maybe we'll call it the guardian angel of the Strait. And we should be reimbursed for that. When we do that, we're going to be reimbursed because the other nations are very wealthy. They're on our side. And we can't be expected to do that for nothing.
1: Trump says the tolls will help cover security costs. But the International Maritime Organization opposes imposing fees on the vessels using the strategic waterway. President Trump says he will address the nation on Thursday night in a primetime speech at 9 p.m. Eastern. Trump announced the address on Truth Social but did not provide any details on the topic. His last primetime speech came in April, about a month after the beginning of the war with Iran. South Carolina Governor Henry McMaster appointed Lindsey Graham's sister to fill his Senate seat through the remainder of his term following Graham's death from an aortic dissection.
3: It's my honor to ask his little sister, Darlene Graham, to finish his work for him now.
1: McMaster praised Graham's public service while his sister said she will carry on his work. New research shows millions of Americans are

0: are borrowing money or draining their savings in order to afford food.
1: According to the nonpartisan think tank Urban Institute, over 25% of working-age adults who relied on credit cards to buy groceries were either unable to pay their balance in full or missed their minimum payment. Research also found that about 20% of working-age adults said they dipped into long-term savings that weren't intended for everyday expenses, such as an emergency fund, at least once in the last 12 months to pay for groceries. The research highlights the financial strain many households face as the cost of living rises. I'm Michael Kastner.
0: Wall Street closed in the red.
2: At the closing bell, the Dow Jones lost 138, the S&P fell by 60, and the NASDAQ dropped 408 points. I'm Lizzie Radabali.
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1: USA Radio News, I'm Anthony Lucero. President Trump says U.S. forces carried out a third straight night of strikes against Iran, targeting military capabilities and the ability to threaten shipping in the Strait of Hormuz.
2: They want to make a deal. They came back. We made a deal 2 days ago, and they want to make a deal. They've been negotiating for 47 years, but nobody's ever hit them militarily.

0: Charlie, we hit very hard.
1: Trump also announced the U.S. will reinstate a blockade, saying Iranian ships and their customers will be barred from using the strategic waterway. U.S. Capitol Police arrested Wendell J. Royster of Columbia, Mississippi, after finding a handgun in his vehicle at the nation's capital's North Barricade. Former FBI agent Ken Gray spoke to WTTG.
2: This is a real potential threat, and so the Capitol Police are taking this serious. They're going to run this out with their investigation to determine if this was an intentional bringing of a weapon onto the grounds or accidental.
1: Royster drove onto restricted grounds, and investigators are determining whether the firearm was brought intentionally or mistake. One person was killed in an ICE-involved shooting in Biddeford, Maine. Governor Janet Mills says state authorities are working with federal officials on that investigation. The Maine Immigrants' Rights Coalition identified the man as a 26-year-old Colombian national who is authorized to work in America. A California congressman has returned home after getting detained by Israeli settlers.
3: Hi, I'm home safely, and I just wanted to thank everyone who reached out.
4: Congressman Ro Khanna from Silicon Valley says he was detained by Israeli settlers in the West Bank.
3: Still processing things. It was quite scary.
4: Khanna had been on a three-day trip to the Israeli-occupied West Bank, where he and his staff were touring a demolished Palestinian village.
3: I met Palestinian families who did not have enough water to flush the toilet.
4: The California Democrat says settlers and soldiers of the Israeli Defense Forces detained them for over an hour before being released. I'm Jason Campadonia.
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to a story every man ought to know. 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
1: USA Radio News, I'm Anthony Lucero. Tensions continue to rise in the Strait of Hormuz.
2: President Trump says the United States is taking a tougher stance on Iran as tensions increase around the Strait of Hormuz, a critical route for global energy shipments. The administration is pushing new measures while critics warn about risks to international trade and military escalation. Lawmakers from both parties are calling for diplomacy alongside security efforts. Ron Warner, USA Radio News.
1: Charlie Kirk's accused killer is due back in court on September 1st.
3: A Utah judge set the date as a week-long evidentiary hearing in the case wrapped up on Friday. The judge will then decide if Tyler Robinson will stand trial with the conservative commentator shooting death on a Utah college campus last year. Prosecutors presented a mountain of evidence in the case, including a recorded interview with Robinson's former roommate and romantic partner. The 22-year-old Robinson faces aggravated murder charges, and prosecutors say they will seek the death penalty. I'm Mark Mayfield.
1: The CDC reports more than 2,200 confirmed measles cases in the U.S. this year, nearing the total from all of 2025. About 93% of cases involve people who are unvaccinated or have unknown vaccination status, with South Carolina reporting the most cases. You know, it's not cheap to fly these days, and the head of one of the nation's biggest carriers says it may get even more expensive.
4: Delta CEO Ed Bastian says the price of airfares isn't likely to come down, even if the cost of jet fuel does. He tells Fox Business that fuel is only one of the many aspects of running an airline that's getting more expensive, including labor, airport infrastructure, and technology, not to mention the planes themselves. The government's latest consumer price index shows airline fares rose 2.7% from May to June, and were almost 27% higher than a year ago. I'm Daria Albinger.
1: Wall Street closed in the red.
5: At the closing bell, the Dow Jones lost 138, the S&P fell by 60, and the NASDAQ dropped 408 points. I'm Lizzie Radabali.
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1: USA Radio News, I'm Anthony Lucero. Ambassador Mike Waltz told ABC's This Week the ceasefire between the U.S. and Iran has broken down and accuses Iran of violating a memorandum of understanding.
2: Regardless of whether you're party to some conflict, you cannot start shooting in all directions, attacking your neighbors, attacking civilian shipping, civilian infrastructure, throwing mines in international waterways.
1: Tensions are rising over the Strait of Hormuz, with Iran saying the waterway is closed. The U.S. says freedom of navigation will continue. A federal judge voided President Trump's settlement with the IRS over a lawsuit involving leaked confidential tax returns. The judge ruled the parties were not truly opposing sides in the case and referred a Trump attorney to state bar authorities for a possible ethics review. Mexico is planning to pursue legal action against the U.S. following a fatal shooting involving immigration and customs enforcement agents in Houston.
3: The victim was identified as 52-year-old Mexican national Lorenzo Araujo. Mexican President Claudia Sheinbaum says the mistreatment of Mexican citizens in the U.S. cannot be allowed. ICE says Araujo was in the country illegally and was shot after driving away during an arrest attempt. The agency says Araujo rammed an ICE vehicle and tried to run over an agent who shot and killed him. Araujo's family said he had lived in Houston for more than 30 years. The Department of Homeland Security's Inspector General is investigating the shooting. I'm Mark Mayfield.
1: Emergency dispatch audio released following Senator Lindsey Graham's death captures the emergency response at his Washington residence.
4: EMS 6 responded to 87 medic 7 on scene, cardiac arrest. EMS 6 responded to 87 medic 7 with cardiac arrest. 73-year-old male.
1: Graham's office says the South Carolina Republican died at age 71 following a brief and sudden illness, prompting tributes from President Trump and other lawmakers. The remainder of his term will be fulfilled by his sister, Darlene. From America's News Network, USA Radio News.
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That was Simon and Garfunkel, Mrs. Robinson. On the way, we've got Steppenwolf, the Righteous Brothers, Peter Frampton, and It Ain't Me, Babe, from the Turtles.

0: There's Donna Summer and Barbara Streisand, No More Tears. Check this out. This guy broke into a church in Brazil and stole some money and a vacuum and a camera. And looking for something to drink, he found the communion wine and got drunk on that and passed out. Priest found him asleep on one of the pews, turned him over to the police.
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2: 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The job's a game.
0: Here we go with your all-weather, do-not-staple, bend-or-fold spoonful of news for today. Use only as directed. A bank was robbed by a man in a wheelchair who got away. I think it was a chair he borrowed as a disguise to go astray. The Canadians hired a German company to build Canada's new submarine fleet. The U-boat builders make them strong, but they don't smell too sweet. A whale struck and sank a New Jersey fire and rescue boat. Then he just swam away to find his friends and gloat. Well, there it is, your prescribed dose. Spoonful of news for today.
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0: That's Island Girl. It's by Elton John. Up after the break, the one I have for you, I would say has one of the most quoted opening lines you're going to find of any song at any time. Stick around for a great song from Gloria Gaynor.
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1: USA Radio News, I'm Anthony Lucero. President Trump says U.S. forces carried out a third straight night of strikes against Iran, targeting military capabilities and the ability to threaten shipping in the Strait of Hormuz.
2: They want to make a deal. They came back. We made a deal 2 days ago, and they want to make a deal. They've been negotiating for 47 years, but nobody's ever hit them militarily. We're hit very hard.
1: Trump also announced the U.S. will reinstate a blockade, saying Iranian ships and their customers will be barred from using the strategic waterway. U.S. Capitol Police arrested Wendell J. Royster of Columbia, Mississippi, after finding a handgun in his vehicle at the nation's capital's North Barricade. Former FBI agent Ken Gray spoke to WTTG.
3: This is a real potential threat, and so the Capitol Police...

0: Police are taking this serious. They're going to run this out with their investigation to determine if this was an intentional bringing of a weapon onto the grounds or accidental.
1: Royster drove onto restricted grounds, and investigators are determining whether the firearm was brought intentionally or mistake. One person was killed in an ICE-involved shooting in Biddeford, Maine. Governor Janet Mills says state authorities are working with federal officials on that investigation. The Maine Immigrants' Rights Coalition identified the man as a 26-year-old Colombian national who is authorized to work in America. A California congressman has returned home after getting detained by Israeli settlers.
2: Hi, I'm home safely, and I just wanted to thank everyone who reached out.
3: Congressman Ro Khanna from Silicon Valley says he was detained by Israeli settlers in the West Bank.
2: Still processing things. It was quite scary.
3: Khanna had been on a three-day trip to the Israeli-occupied West Bank, where he and his staff were touring a demolished Palestinian village.
2: I met Palestinian families who did not have enough water to flush the toilet.
3: The California Democrat says settlers and soldiers of the Israeli Defense Forces detained them for over an hour before being released. I'm Jason Campadonia.
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0: Continue to rise in the Strait of Hormuz.
1: President Trump says the United States is taking a tougher stance on Iran as tensions increase around the Strait of Hormuz, a critical route for global energy shipments. The administration is pushing new measures while critics warn about risks to international trade and military escalation. Lawmakers from both parties are calling for diplomacy alongside security efforts. Ron Warner, USA Radio News.
0: Charlie Kirk's accused killer is due back in court on September 1st.
2: A Utah judge set the date as a week-long evidentiary hearing in the case wrapped up on Friday. The judge will then decide if Tyler Robinson will stand trial for the conservative commentator's shooting death on a Utah college campus last year. Prosecutors presented a mountain of evidence in the case, including a recorded interview with Robinson's former roommate and romantic partner. The 22-year-old Robinson faces aggravated murder charges, and prosecutors say they will seek the death penalty. I'm Mark Mayfield.
0: The CDC reports more than 2,200 confirmed measles cases in the U.S. this year, nearing the total from all of 2025. About 93% of cases involve people who are unvaccinated or have unknown vaccination status, with South Carolina reporting the most cases. You know, it's not cheap to fly these days, and the head of one of the nation's biggest carriers says it may get even more expensive.
3: Delta CEO Ed Bastian says the price of airfares isn't likely to come down, even if the cost of jet fuel does. He tells Fox Business that fuel is only one of the many aspects of running an airline that's getting more expensive, including labor, airport infrastructure, and technology, not to mention the planes themselves. The government's latest consumer price index shows airline fares rose 2.7% from May to June, and were almost 27% higher than a year ago. I'm Daria Albinger.
0: Wall Street closed in the red.
4: At the closing bell, the Dow Jones lost 138, the S&P fell by 60, and the NASDAQ dropped 408 points. I'm Lizzie Radabali.
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0: time, Anthony Lucero. Ambassador Mike Waltz told ABC's This Week the ceasefire between the U.S. and Iran has broken down and accuses Iran of violating a memorandum of understanding.
1: Regardless of whether you're party to some conflict, you cannot start shooting in all directions, attacking your neighbors, attacking civilian shipping, civilian infrastructure, throwing mines in international waterways.
0: Tensions are rising over the Strait of Hormuz, with Iran saying the waterway is closed. The U.S. says freedom of navigation will continue. A federal judge voided President Trump's settlement with the IRS over a lawsuit involving leaked confidential tax returns. The judge ruled the parties were not truly opposing sides in the case and referred a Trump attorney to state bar authorities for a possible ethics review. Mexico is planning to pursue legal action against the U.S. following a fatal shooting involving immigration and customs enforcement agents in Houston.
2: The victim was identified as 52-year-old Mexican national Lorenzo Araujo. Mexican President Claudia Sheinbaum says the mistreatment of Mexican citizens in the U.S. cannot be allowed. ICE says Araujo was in the country illegally and was shot after driving away during an arrest attempt. The agency says Araujo rammed an ICE vehicle and tried to run over an agent who shot and killed him. Araujo's family said he had lived in Houston for more than 30 years. The Department of Homeland Security's Inspector General is investigating the shooting. I'm Mark Mayfield.
0: Emergency dispatch audio released following Senator Lindsey Graham's death captures the emergency response at his Washington residence.
3: EMS 6 responded to Special Agent 7 Medic 7 on scene, cardiac arrest. EMS 6 responded to Special Agent 7 Medic 7 with cardiac arrest. 73-year-old male.
0: Graham's office says the South Carolina Republican died at age 71 following a brief and sudden illness, prompting tributes from President Trump and other lawmakers. The remainder of his term will be fulfilled by his sister, Darlene. From America's News Network, USA Radio News.
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1: USA Radio News, I'm Anthony Lucero. President Trump says U.S. forces carried out a third straight night of strikes against Iran, targeting military capabilities and the ability to threaten shipping in the Strait of Hormuz.
2: They want to make a deal. They came back. We made a deal 2 days ago, and they want to make a deal. They've been negotiating for 47 years, but nobody's ever hit them militarily. We hit very hard.
1: Trump also announced the U.S. will reinstate a blockade, saying Iranian ships and their customers will be barred from using the strategic waterway. U.S. Capitol Police arrested Wendell J. Royster of Columbia, Mississippi, after finding a handgun in his vehicle at the nation's capital's North Barricade. Former FBI agent Ken Gray spoke to WTTG.
3: This is a real potential threat, and so the Capitol Police are taking this serious. They're going to run this out with their investigation to determine if this was an intentional bringing of a weapon onto the grounds or accidental.
1: Royster drove onto restricted grounds, and investigators are determining whether the firearm was brought intentionally or mistake. One person was killed in an ICE-involved shooting in Biddeford, Maine. Governor Janet Mills says state authorities are working with federal officials on that investigation. The Maine Immigrants' Rights Coalition identified the man as a 26-year-old Colombian national who is authorized to work in America. A California congressman has returned home after getting detained by Israeli settlers.
4: I'm home safely, and I just wanted to thank everyone who reached out.
5: Congressman Ro Khanna from Silicon Valley says he was detained by Israeli settlers in the West Bank.
4: Still processing things. It was quite scary.
5: Khanna had been on a three-day trip to the Israeli-occupied West Bank, where he and his staff were touring a demolished Palestinian village.
4: I met Palestinian families who did not have enough water to flush the toilet.
5: The California Democrat says settlers and soldiers of the Israeli Defense Forces detained them for over an hour before being released. I'm Jason Campadonia.
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1: USA Radio News, I'm John Summers. Lindsey Graham's sister fills his South

0: Carolina Senate seat until the end of his term after his unexpected death. South Carolina Governor Henry McMaster made the announcement Monday.
1: It's my honor to ask his little sister, Darlene Graham, to finish his work for him now.
0: Nordone said her brother was always there for her, and now she will be there for him. Graham passed away over the weekend from aortic dissection. President Trump says he's reinstating the blockade of the Strait of Hormuz. In a post on Truth Social, Trump said the strait is open and they're only stopping Iran ships and customers from entering or leaving. He added the U.S. will serve as the guardian of the Hormuz Strait and will be reimbursed for the cost of providing security at the rate of 20% on all cargo shipped. It comes after Iran and the U.S. traded more strikes over the last couple of days. New York Governor Kathy Hochul wants answers from the federal government regarding immigration facilities.
2: The governor wrote a letter to the Department of Homeland Security citing concerns over recent reports that uncovered three immigration detention projects in Rochester, Batavia, and Newburgh. Hochul is calling for truth and transparency for the safety of New York communities, adding New York is willing to cooperate with federal agencies when crimes have been committed. However, she's demanding an end to what she calls unbridled aggression against law-abiding New Yorkers. She has formally requested a discussion with DHS Secretary Mark Wayne Mullen regarding greater transparency. In New York, I'm Natalie Migliori.
0: Extreme heat set to impact millions across the country this week. A heat dome scorching the western part of the nation will shift over the next couple of days. Yesterday, the temperature reached a record high of 111 degrees in Billings, Montana. 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
1: USA Radio News. I'm John Summers. President Trump says he will address the nation in a primetime speech this week.
2: In a Truth Social post Monday, the president said he will be making the speech Thursday at 9 p.m. Eastern. He did not provide any other details about the speech. The president last addressed the nation in primetime on April the 1st, about a month after the start of the war in Iran. I'm Mark Neufeld.
1: President Trump welcomes Iraqi Prime Minister Ali al-Zayedi to the White House today. The prime minister is in the U.S. all week in a push to deepen economic ties between the two nations. Several oil and gas deals are expected to be signed, and al-Zayedi hopes to attract more U.S. investment to help offset losses caused by reduced oil exports in the Strait of Hormuz. A new bipartisan effort calls for a permanent standard time currently observed from November through March.
3: The Sunshine for Our Kids Act of 2026 has been introduced by Democratic Congresswoman Mary Gay Scanlon of Pennsylvania and Republican Congressman from North Carolina Pat Harrigan last week. Reports say it has support from both sides of the aisle in the House. It would make standard time permanent and would allow states to make daylight saving time permanent if they chose to do so. I'm Scott Carr in Washington.
1: New research shows millions of Americans are borrowing money or draining their savings just to buy food.
4: According to the nonpartisan think tank Urban Institute, over 25% of working-age adults who relied on credit cards to buy groceries were either unable to pay their balance in full or missed their minimum payment. Research also found that about 20% of working-age adults said they dipped into long-term savings that weren't intended for everyday expenses at least once in the last 12 months to pay for groceries. The research highlights the financial strain many households face as the cost of living rises. I'm Michael Kastner.
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2: 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Girl.

0: The Police with Sting. We're playing the greatest hits of all time on a Tuesday morning. Got the Rolling Stones, Pure Prairie League, and the chairman of the board with a little Carolina Beach music coming up.
1: I'm Brent Barnett on Brownfield. The president of National Farmers Union says any effort to weaken protections under the Packers and Stockyards Act would be a step in the wrong direction. Rob LaRue tells Brownfield,
2: really deeply troubled by this signal that the administration has made to pull back a number of the farmer fairness rules within the Packers and Stockyards Act.
1: More news is next. A Purdue University extension specialist says weed control has been difficult for farmers this year.
3: Probably been a nightmare for trying to control weed.
1: Tommy Butt says variable environmental conditions have been impacting herbicide effectiveness. The president of Illinois Wheat Association says it's been another bumper crop for most of the state's growers. Tracy Harmon says the majority of the state's winter wheat harvest is complete.
4: Overall, yields have been great. Some of the better yields that growers have seen over the past few years. A lot of those 90-100 plus type field and farm averages. So very, very pleased. Very little issues with quality.
1: The USDA's national corn and soybean condition ratings improved slightly last week. The agency says as of Sunday, 68% of U.S. corn is in good to excellent condition, up 1% on the week. Soybeans are rated 65% good to excellent, also up 1%. I'm Brent Barnett with Brownfield Ag News Headlines.
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0: Pure Prairie League with Amy. So I got to tell you the story about a guy named Russell Mumford. He lives in Indiana. And about 14 years ago, he took up a challenge. And over the last 14 years to finish up that challenge, he's gone on almost 6,000 walks. Stepped over 55 million steps and worn out about 49 pairs of New Balance shoes. But he's officially walked the equivalent of all the way around the Earth. Yes, the Earth's circumference. This guy over the last 14 years has walked 24,901 miles. He says he averaged about 5 miles a day. His wife set up a symbolic finish line in his driveway so he could break the tape and they could take pictures. Russell Mumford walking 24,000 miles over the last 14 years. And I complain about how far it is to get to the bathroom in the middle of the night. Hats off to you, Russell.
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1: USA Radio News, I'm John Summers. Secretary of War Pete Hegseth announced a newly established joint task force to identify and prosecute leakers.
2: The Pentagon and the DOJ have created the task force as part of an effort to crack down on the disclosure of sensitive information. According to Hegseth, the War Department's Office of General Counsel will be able to request and receive information and records across the Pentagon regarding news media leak investigations. Hegseth posted a video on X.
3: The unauthorized disclosure of sensitive War Department information has the very real potential to cause exceptionally grave damage to our national security.
2: Hegseth added, quote, access to confidential and secret information is a sacred trust, and those who betray that trust will be met with the full force of the law. I'm at Mattinson.
1: Lindsey Graham's sister is expected to be sworn in today to fill his South Carolina Senate seat following his sudden death. South Carolina Governor Henry McMaster announced Monday the late Republican Senator's sister Darlene will serve in the role until the term ends in January. Venezuela has placed elections on hold as earthquake recovery takes priority. Feed the Poor spokesperson and Venezuelan native Cesar Guevara says all humanitarian channels remain open, so the emergency supplies are getting to where they need to go.
4: We have shipments from air freights that are going on a weekly basis to containers that are being sent via ocean freight to Venezuela.
1: It's been almost 3 weeks since the back-to-back earthquake struck. The death toll is more than 4,400, with thousands still missing. The interim government remains in place until elections can be held. Another rabid bat is found in Lane County, Oregon. It's the third bat this year to test positive for rabies. So far this year, 13 bats across Oregon have been confirmed with the disease. From America's News Network, USA Radio News.
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Michael Bolton, Time, Love, and Tenderness on WENK, the greatest hits of all time. Welcome to your Tuesday morning. I'm Robin Francis, and with you, getting you up and going with Mitch and the Detroit Wheels.

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0: Originally a 1950s TV show, War brought it into the top 10 back in 1972. The Cisco Kid, WENK. Roxette coming up for you in just a few moments. Your forecast today, sunshine pretty much for the whole day. 40% chance for showers and thunderstorms during the afternoon. Some humidity up there. Really strange with the northeast wind at 5 to 10, but they're saying some humidity today, so be aware. The high near 88. Mostly cloudy during the evening hours and partly cloudy tonight. Overnight with a low of about 72 and an east wind at about 5. Look for Wednesday to be sunny with a 40% chance for showers and thunderstorms in the afternoon. The high near 88. And Thursday, another 40% chance for rain, but sunny for the whole day with a high of about 90 on Thursday.
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0: Patti Smyth and Scandal. And goodbye to you on WENK, the greatest hits of all time. Marvin Gaye and Tammy Terrell coming up for you in just a small little bit. Trudy's Kids Cafe summer feeding program's going on through August the 7th at their downtown Union City location. They're on 500 South First Street, in case you're wanting to know. It's a grab-and-go lunch for kids from 10:30 to 1:30 every Monday through Friday.
1: I'm Brent Barnett on Brownfield. The president of National Farmers Union says any effort to weaken protections under the Packers and Stockyards Act would be a step in the wrong direction. Rob LaRue tells Brownfield,
2: really deeply troubled by this signal that the administration has made to pull back a number of the farmer fairness rules within the Packers and Stockyards Act.
1: More news is next.
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1: A Purdue University Extension specialist says weed control has been difficult for farmers this year.
7: Probably been a nightmare for trying to control weed.
1: Tommy Butt says variable environmental conditions have been impacting herbicide effectiveness. The president of Illinois Wheat Association says it's been another bumper crop for most of the state's growers. Tracy Harmon says the majority of the state's winter wheat harvest is complete.
8: Overall, yields have been great. Some of the better yields that growers have seen over the past few years. A lot of those 90-100 plus type field and farm averages. So very, very pleased. Very little issues with quality.
1: The USDA's national corn and soybean condition ratings improved slightly last week. The agency says as of Sunday, 68% of U.S. corn is in good to excellent condition, up 1% on the week. Soybeans are rated 65% good to excellent, also up 1%. I'm Brent Barnett with Brownfield Ag News Headlines.
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0: And we'll have some Billy Joel and the Jay Gowles Band before the 7 o'clock hour.
1: Hi, everybody.
0: Hi, kiddos. Time once again.
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0: Unusual.
5: That's a different thing altogether.
0: Maybe humorous.
6: Like smart, charming, witty.
0: But definitely weird.
7: Isn't it weird?
8: You're freaking me out.
7: Sounds good. What is it?
0: It's time for Robin's News of the Weird. On July the 2nd, Jalen Goddard, age 29, of Odenton, Maryland, robbed a Verizon store, then promptly called police to report his vehicle was stolen. The two robberies were called in separately but within minutes of each other. When officers arrived, they observed blood on Goddard's glasses, hands, and shirt, as well as blood on the store's window, and put two and two together. Goddard denied being at the store, but the store's cameras show him robbing it. No word on a suspect on his vehicle theft.
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0: season is getting closer, and it all starts right here. 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

I go to Dresden Elementary School. 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
1: USA Radio News, I'm John Summers. Extreme heat set to impact millions across the country this week. A heat dome scorching the western part of the nation.

0: Will shift over the next couple of days. Yesterday, the temperature reached a record high of 111 degrees in Billings, Montana. President Trump says he's reinstating the blockade of the Strait of Hormuz. In a post on Truth Social, Trump said the strait is open and they're only stopping Iran ships and customers from entering or leaving. He added the U.S. will serve as the guardian of the Hormuz Strait and will be reimbursed for the cost of providing security at the rate of 20% on all cargo shipped. It comes after Iran and the U.S. traded more strikes over the last couple of days. Lindsey Graham's sister fills his South Carolina Senate seat until the end of his term after his unexpected death. South Carolina Governor Henry McMaster made the announcement Monday.
1: It's my honor to ask his little sister, Darlene Graham, to finish his work for him now.
0: Nordone said her brother was always there for her, and now she will be there for him. Graham passed away over the weekend from aortic dissection. New York Governor Kathy Hochul wants answers from the federal government regarding immigration facilities.
2: The governor wrote a letter to the Department of Homeland Security citing concerns over recent reports that uncovered three immigration detention projects in Rochester, Batavia, and Newburgh. Hochul is calling for truth and transparency for the safety of New York communities, adding New York is willing to cooperate with federal agencies when crimes have been committed. However, she's demanding an end to what she calls unbridled aggression against law-abiding New Yorkers. She has formally requested a discussion with DHS Secretary Mark Wayne Mullen regarding greater transparency. In New York, I'm Natalie Migliori.
0: From America's News Network. 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
5: Jerry, I hear you're still whistling.
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5: Y'all go to church on Sunday and come see Jerry on Monday through Saturday. And like we always say,
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5: Got time for just one

BJ Thomas on WENK, the greatest hits of all time, another Somebody Done Somebody Wrong song. I'm Robin Francis in with you. Jeff Beck and Rod Stewart, of course, they were together years ago in the Jeff Beck Group. In fact, that was Rod Stewart's first gig, I think, as a singer. First concert, sang behind some amplifiers. He was so shy. This, a little bit more modern. It's People Get Ready on WENK.

0: Gloria Estefan and the Miami Sound Machine and Bat Boy on WENK, the greatest hits of all time. We'll enjoy the Ohio Players coming up for you in just a little bit. Sunshine today. Do have a 40% chance for afternoon rain. They say the humidity going to be high today with the actual high, 88, and a northeast wind at 5 to 10. Cloudy this evening, then partly cloudy overnight with a low 72 and an east wind at 5. Sunshine tomorrow, Wednesday's high of about 88. 40% chance for afternoon showers and thunderstorms as well. Wednesday night, partly cloudy with a low of 72. And Thursday, sunny with a 40% chance for rain, the high reaching 90.
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1: 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WENK.

A roller coaster from the Ohio Players on WENK, the greatest hits of all time. I'm Robin Francis in with you. Paul Carrick, for the longest, he was the lead singer for Trapeze, for some of the different alternate bands in England. Solo career, don't shed a tear.

0: With a name like Orleans, obviously, from the New Orleans area. That is Dance With Me on WENK, the greatest hits of all time. Paul Simon, give it up for you in just a small little bit. If you'd like to fill your tank up and be fancy or posh, if you will, in Beverly Hills, there's a new concept called Maggie's Refuel, set to open in the richer L.A. neighborhoods. It's an upscale twist on a gas station. 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Some are saying it's woke Buc-ee's. 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
3: This is a Sports 731 Network sports update. St. Louis Cardinal outfielder Jordan Walker won the Home Run Derby Monday night during All-Star festivities in Philadelphia. Walker edged out Philly slugger Cal Schwarber in the final round. The 96th annual All-Star game is set for tonight at 7 o'clock in Philly. The Cardinals will be represented by outfielder Jordan Walker, DH Ivan Herrera, and closer Riley O'Brien. Dylan Cease is 6-4 for the Blue Jays. This year will start for the American League, while Christopher Sanchez, who has an 11-4 record for the Phillies, will take the mound for the National League. Fox will have the coverage of the game. The World Cup semifinal round begins today as France will take on Spain in Arlington, Texas. England will play defending champion Argentina in the other semifinal round on Wednesday from Atlanta. All four semifinalists have won a World Cup, with Argentina winning three, France two, and England and Spain have won one title each. The oldest running tournament of them all is this weekend. The 154th playing of the Open will tee off from Royal Birkdale in Southport, England, beginning on Thursday. Scottie Scheffler and Rory McIlroy are the tournament favorites going into this week's play. Monday night's WNBA Finals, Atlanta downed L.A. 101-92. Phoenix lost to Minnesota 104-100. Tonight's WNBA menu features Portland at Connecticut and Washington at Toronto. Monday in the Athletes United Softball League, Texas Volts shut out the Carolina Blaze 9-0. Tonight, the Oklahoma City Spark are in Round Rock to play the Texas Volts, 6 o'clock on ESPN2. The NBA Summer League action today features the Memphis Grizzlies summer team playing Golden State at 6 o'clock on ESPN. Also on ESPN today, Denver will take on OKC. On Prime, Philadelphia will face Houston, Sacramento takes on Brooklyn, Washington plays Chicago, and the Clippers play the Lakers. And this Thursday and Friday, the Sports 731 Network will conduct the annual High School Football Preview Days. 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

0: 9, July the 24th from 8 to 11. 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

Can't go for that. It's Daryl Hall and John Oates on WENK, the greatest hits of all time. We'll enjoy the Temptations coming up for you just a little bit. The Boss on the way as well. The Obion County Prevention Coalition having a pickleball tournament. It's coming up on Friday.

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3: I'm Robin Francis, and this is Today in Music History. July the 14th, 1962. Bobby Vinton had the number one song on the Billboard Singles chart with Roses Are Red. In 1969, the movie Easy Rider opened in theaters nationwide. The theme song was Steppenwolf's Born to be Wild. In 1978, the Talking Heads released their second studio album, More Songs About Buildings and Food. In 1979, Donna Summer had the number one song on the Billboard Hot 100 chart with Bad Girls. In 1982, Pink Floyd's film version of The Wall premiered at the Empire in London. In 2007, a pair of glasses worn by John Lennon during the Beatles' 1966 tour of Japan sold for over £750 at an online auction. In 2013, Tina Turner married record producer Erwin Bach in a private ceremony on the shores of Lake Zurich in Switzerland. The couple remained married until Turner's passing in 2023. Those that were born on July 14th include Tommy Mottola, talent manager for Hall & Oates and Carly Simon, an ex-husband and producer for Mariah Carey, Maurice Starr, creator, producer, and songwriter for the boy bands New Edition and New Kids on the Block, Matthew Seligman, bassist for the Thompson Twins, Igor Koroshev, keyboardist for Yes, and Ellen Reed, keyboardist for the Crash Test Dummies, all born on July 14th. This has been Today in Music History. I'm Robin Francis on WENK, the greatest hits of all time. 10-10 area weather, mostly sunny today with a 30% chance for showers and thunderstorms during the afternoon with a high of 88 and an east wind at 5 to 10. Tonight, partly cloudy with a 30% chance for overnight rain, the low 72 and an east wind at 5. Mostly sunny on Wednesday, a 50% chance for showers and thunderstorms in the afternoon, humid with a high of 88 and an east wind at 5. Partly cloudy on Wednesday night, 20% chance for rain and an overnight low of 72. And Thursday, mostly sunny, a 50% chance for rain with a high of 88.
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1: USA Radio News, I'm John Summers. Extreme heat set to impact millions across the country this week. A heat dome scorching the western part of the nation will shift over the next couple of days. Yesterday, the temperature reached a record high of 111 degrees in Billings, Montana. President Trump says he's reinstating the blockade of the Strait of Hormuz. In a post on Truth Social, Trump said the strait is open and they're only stopping Iran ships and customers from entering or leaving. He added the U.S. will serve as the guardian of the Hormuz Strait and will be reimbursed for the cost of providing security at the rate of 20% on all cargo shipped. It comes after Iran and the U.S. traded more strikes over the last couple of days. Lindsey Graham's sister fills his South Carolina Senate seat until the end of his term after his unexpected death. South Carolina Governor Henry McMaster made the announcement Monday.
2: It's my honor to ask his little sister, Darlene Graham, to finish his work for him now.
1: Nordone said her brother was always there for her, and now she will be there for him. Graham passed away over the weekend from aortic dissection. New York Governor Kathy Hochul wants answers from the federal government regarding immigration facilities.
3: The governor wrote a letter to the Department of Homeland Security citing concerns over recent reports that uncovered three immigration detention projects in Rochester, Batavia, and Newburgh. Hochul is calling for truth and transparency for the safety of New York communities, adding New York is willing to cooperate with federal agencies when crimes have been committed. However, she's demanding an end to what she calls unbridled aggression against law-abiding New Yorkers. She has formally requested a discussion with DHS Secretary Mark Wayne Mullen regarding greater transparency. In New York, I'm Natalie Migliori.
1: From America's News Network. 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
4: 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Call 855-

I saw her standing there, the Beatles on WENK, the greatest hits of all time. Tuesday morning with Robin Francis, getting you up and going for the workday with Juice Newton.

0: Tom Petty and the Heartbreakers from Damn the Torpedoes. That is Refugee on WENK, the greatest hits of all time. John Mellencamp and the Shocking Blue coming up for you in just a little bit. Sunshine today, 40% chance for rain with a high of about 88 and a northeast wind at 5 to 10. Cloudy tonight, then turning partly cloudy overnight with a low of 72 and an east wind at just a breeze. Mostly sunny on Wednesday, 40% chance for showers and thunderstorms. Going to be humid, that hump day high right at 88. And an east wind at 5. Partly cloudy on Wednesday night with a low of 72. And Thursday, sunny. 40% chance for rain. The high could reach 90.
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0: 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The Vietnam War came to an end. 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From time to time, we all need a break from our daily activities. The Hawk's Nest Sports Venue in Martin can give you just that. The Hawk's Nest is open Monday through Sunday with daily activities, including weekly cornhole tournaments on Mondays, trivia night on Tuesday, Wing Wednesday with 50 Cent Wings, extreme bar bingo on Thursday, and karaoke and live entertainment all weekend long. So when you need a moment just to unwind and enjoy yourself, check out the Hawk's Nest Sports Venue at 105 Church Street in Martin. That's the Hawk's Nest Sports Venue in Martin on Facebook at the Hawk's Nest. This is a Sports 731 Network sports update. St. Louis Cardinal outfielder Jordan Walker won the Home Run Derby Monday night during All-Star festivities in Philadelphia. Walker edged out Philly slugger Cal Schwarber in the final round. The 96th annual All-Star game is set for tonight at 7 o'clock in Philly. The Cardinals will be represented by outfielder Jordan Walker, DH Ivan Herrera, and closer Riley O'Brien. Dylan Cease is 6-4 for the Blue Jays this year, will start for the American League, while Christopher Sanchez, who has an 11-4 record for the Phillies, will take the mound for the National League. Fox will have the coverage of the game. The World Cup semifinal round begins today as France will take on Spain in Arlington, Texas. England will play defending champion Argentina in the other semifinal round on Wednesday from Atlanta. All four semifinalists have won a World Cup, with Argentina winning 3, France 2, and England and Spain have won 1 title each. The oldest running tournament of them all is this weekend. The 154th playing of the Open will tee off from Royal Birkdale in Southport, England, beginning on Thursday. Scottie Scheffler and Rory McIlroy are the tournament favorites going into this week's play. Monday night's WNBA Finals, Atlanta downed L.A. 101-92. Phoenix lost to Minnesota 104-100. Tonight's WNBA menu features Portland at Connecticut and Washington at Toronto. Monday in the Athletes United Softball League, Texas Volts shut out the Carolina Blaze 9-0. Tonight, the Oklahoma City Spark are in Round Rock to play the Texas Volts. 6 o'clock.

0: On ESPN2. The NBA Summer League action today features the Memphis Grizzlies summer team playing Golden State at 6 o'clock on ESPN. Also on ESPN today, Denver will take on OKC. On Prime, Philadelphia will face Houston, Sacramento takes on Brooklyn, Washington plays Chicago, and the Clippers play the Lakers. And this Thursday and Friday, the Sports 731 Network will conduct the annual High School Football Preview Days. Area high school football coaches and select players will be taking part in a question and answer session in a month away from the start of the 2026 season. 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I'm Robin Francis on the Sports 731 Network.
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0: The Venus from the Shocking Blue on WENK, the greatest hits of all time. Dan Fogelberg coming up for you in just a little bit. There was a poll recently about ranking the top states for business. Now they are ranking the top states for quality of life. They look at crime rates, air quality, health care, cost and affordability of child care, inclusiveness of states' laws and reproductive rights. The top five where people say they have the best quality of life are Connecticut, Minnesota, New Jersey, Maine, and the top state. It's been number one for 6 years in a row. It is Vermont. They get an A-plus score, a little bit higher than Maine. Those the worst quality of life scores were Georgia, Louisiana, Indiana, Texas, and number one, we can be proud, it is Tennessee.
1: WENK, the greatest hits of all time.

0: It is from the soundtrack of Easy Rider. Became got a lot of notification or out of that. Born to Be Wild from Steppenwolf on WENK, the greatest hits of all time. We'll have John Denver coming up for you in just a few moments on WENK.
1: Hi, everybody.
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0: Unusual.
5: That's a different thing altogether.
0: Maybe humorous.
1: It's like smart, charming, witty.
0: But definitely weird.
6: Isn't it weird?
7: You're freaking me out.
6: Sounds good. What is it?
0: It's time for Robin's News of the Weird. On July the 2nd, Jalen Goddard, age 29, of Odenton, Maryland, robbed a Verizon store, then promptly called police to report his vehicle was stolen. The two robberies were called in separately, but within minutes of each other. When officers arrived, they observed blood on Goddard's glasses, hands, and shirt, as well as blood on the store's window, and put two and two together. Goddard denied being at the store, but the store's cameras show him robbing it. No word on a suspect on his vehicle theft.
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2: Kenton area weather, mostly sunny today with a 30% chance for showers and thunderstorms during the afternoon with a high of 88 and an east wind at 5 to 10. Tonight, partly cloudy with a 30% chance for overnight rain, the low 72 and an east wind at 5. Mostly sunny on Wednesday, a 50% chance for showers and thunderstorms in the afternoon, humid with a high of 88 and an east wind at 5. Partly cloudy on Wednesday night, 20% chance for rain and an overnight low of 72. And Thursday, mostly sunny, a 50% chance for rain with a high of 88.
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1: USA Radio News, I'm John Summers. Extreme heat set to impact millions across the country this week. A heat dome scorching the western part of the nation will shift over the next couple of days. Yesterday, the temperature reached a record high of 111 degrees in Billings, Montana. President Trump says he's reinstating the blockade of the Strait of Hormuz. In a post on Truth Social, Trump said the strait is open and they're only stopping Iran ships and customers from entering or leaving. He added the U.S. will serve as the guardian of the Hormuz Strait and will be reimbursed for the cost of providing security at the rate of 20% on all cargo shipped. It comes after Iran and the U.S. traded more strikes over the last couple of days. Lindsey Graham's sister fills his South Carolina Senate seat until the end of his term after his unexpected death. South Carolina Governor Henry McMaster made the announcement Monday.
2: It's my honor to ask his little sister, Darlene Graham, to finish his work for him now.
1: Nordone said her brother was always there for her, and now she will be there for him. Graham passed away over the weekend from aortic dissection. New York Governor Kathy Hochul wants answers from the federal government regarding immigration facilities.
3: The governor wrote a letter to the Department of Homeland Security citing concerns over

0: over recent reports that uncovered three immigration detention projects in Rochester, Batavia, and Newburgh. Hochul is calling for truth and transparency for the safety of New York communities, adding New York is willing to cooperate with federal agencies when crimes have been committed. However, she's demanding an end to what she calls unbridled aggression against law-abiding New Yorkers. She has formally requested a discussion with DHS Secretary Mark Wayne Mullen regarding greater transparency. In New York, I'm Natalie Migliori.
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3: WENK.

Clearly, Olivia Newton-John, if not for you, on WENK, the greatest hits of all time. I'm Robin Francis, and with you, welcome to your Tuesday morning. Hope yours is going well. Gloria Estefan, this is Coming Out of the Dark.

0: Dreams from Fleetwood Mac on WENK, the greatest hits of all time. You've got Robin sitting in with you. Glad to have you along today. We shall enjoy the emotions coming up for you in just a little bit. And I think we can get some really classic stuff from Eddie Cochran on the way, too. If someone says it's hard to define love, you assume they're meaning the feeling, not an actual dictionary definition. A new analysis tracked Google search data from January through last week to the most searched word definitions in the U.S. so far this year. And gaslighting topped the list. Roughly 287,000 monthly searches. If somehow gone this far, well, 2020s, without knowing what gaslighting actually meant, it's psychological manipulation, basically, over an extended period of time. And the runner-up was love. 275,000 mentions in definition searches. The other top 10 were fascism, empathy, integrity, metaphor, narcissist, culture, also democracy and bias rounded out the top 10.
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1: 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St. Louis Cardinal outfielder Jordan Walker won the Home Run Derby Monday night during All-Star festivities in Philadelphia. Walker edged out Philly slugger Cal Schwarber in the final round. The 96th annual All-Star game is set for tonight at 7 o'clock in Philly. The Cardinals will be represented by outfielder Jordan Walker, DH Ivan Herrera, and closer Riley O'Brien. Dylan Cease, who's 6-4 for the Blue Jays this year, will start for the American League, while Christopher Sanchez, who has an 11-4 record for the Phillies, will take the mound for the National League. Fox will have the coverage of the game. The World Cup semifinal round begins today as France will take on Spain in Arlington, Texas. England will play defending champion Argentina in the other semifinal round on Wednesday from Atlanta. All four semifinalists have won a World Cup, with Argentina winning 3, France 2, and England and Spain have won 1 title each. The oldest running tournament of them all is this weekend. The 154th playing of the Open will tee off from Royal Birkdale in Southport, England, beginning on Thursday. Scottie Scheffler and Rory McIlroy are the tournament favorites going into this week's play. Monday night's WNBA Finals, Atlanta downed L.A. 101-92. Phoenix lost to Minnesota 104-100. Tonight's WNBA menu features Portland at Connecticut and Washington at Toronto. Monday in the Athletes United Softball League, Texas Volts shut out the Carolina Blaze 9-0. Tonight, the Oklahoma City Spark are in Round Rock to play the Texas Volts, 6 o'clock on ESPN2. The NBA Summer League action today features the Memphis Grizzlies summer team playing Golden State at 6 o'clock on ESPN. Also on ESPN today, Denver will take on OKC. On Prime, Philadelphia will face Houston, Sacramento takes on Brooklyn, Washington plays Chicago, and the Clippers play the Lakers. And this Thursday and Friday, the Sports 731 Network will conduct the annual High School Football Preview Days. Area high school football coaches and select players will be taking part in a question and answer session in a month away from the start of the 2026 season. The Jackson area team's preview will be live Thursday evening from 5 to 7, and the Northwest Tennessee team's preview is set for Friday from 11 to 1. You can go to sports731.com or the Sports 731 Facebook page to watch the preview day. I'm Robin Francis on the Sports 731 Network. 1010 area weather, mostly sunny today with a 30% chance for showers and thunderstorms during the afternoon with a high of 88 and an east wind at 5 to 10. Tonight, partly cloudy with a 30% chance for overnight rain, the low 72 and an east wind at 5. Mostly sunny on Wednesday, a 50% chance for showers and thunderstorms in the afternoon, humid with a high of 88 and an east wind at 5. Partly cloudy on Wednesday night, 20% chance for rain and an overnight low of 72. And Thursday, mostly sunny, a 50% chance for rain with a high of 88.
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0: Joan Jett and the Blackhearts, their follow-up to I Love Rock and Roll way back when was Tommy James and the Shondells' Crimson and Clover on WENK. Phil Collins coming up for you in just a few moments. And also, I think we can get some Dire Straits on as well. The Lifeline Blumobile going to be making a stop at Hayes Family Grocery in Kenton on Monday between the hours of 12:30 and 5:30. 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